0: 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They have some really cool summer camps coming up at UTEP for different ages, different school grades. One of them is really cool. I want to put my daughter in it. It's about, you know, channeling anxious anxiety, how to communicate, how to be a leader. And then Make-A-Wish El Paso. I talked to Melissa from Make-A-Wish. 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But again, EP Strive Now, Make-A-Wish El Paso on the latest episode of the El Paso Public Forum podcast. 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
3: Hey, it's Bobby Bones here with Amy. Amy, what's up?
4: Kane Brown's Nashville Bar now has an opening date. Kane Brown's on Broadway is set to open on Friday, May 22nd. The bar will welcome guests at 10 a.m. Central that Friday and feature surprise appearances from Kane throughout the weekend.
3: Riley Green has been announced as one of the judges for season 30 of The Voice. He will be replacing John Legend.
4: Congratulations to Luke Combs. He has the number one song for the second week in a row with Sleepless in a Hotel Room.

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I went to Disney on Ice yesterday, and they had the papas locas, and usually you just put like the chamoy, but they said try with the lemon and the soy sauce. I'd never tried it. It's not bad. Personally, I prefer just the chamoy. Right now we got Riley Green, Change My Mind on 96.3 K. Hey Country.

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Cody Johnson, last year's headliner for Boots in the Park in Albuquerque on 96.3 KHA Country. This year, the headliners this weekend, this Friday, Saturday, Post Malone and Jelly Roll. You can still sign up to win two passes for both days at

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2: 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It's Wayne D, Tay, and New Zach Top. Wayne.

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What's going on? 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And listen, no matter where you are in El Paso, the best country always plays here. 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
2: All right, it's the first call of the day. So who do we have?
3: This is Ryan.
2: Ryan,
1: you sound like you're in a great mood, dude. How's your day? What's up?
3: I am in a great mood. I'm heading home now, and I just realized I have no idea what the dinner plan is. So I'm assuming it's going to be a takeout night, and I'm kind of excited for it, you know?
2: Nothing against
3: my wife's cooking or anything. I just love junk food.
1: Hey, and there's something peaceful about either picking it up on the way home and then grabbing a blanket and just hitting the couch.
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2: And I'm sure your wife loves it more because she doesn't have to worry about cooking.
1: Valid. Hey, man, we appreciate you calling. Enjoy whatever is for dinner tonight, all right?
3: Appreciate it.
1: Thanks, man.
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6: Hey, it's Bobby Bones here with Amy. Amy, what's up?
7: Kane Brown's Nashville Bar now has an opening date. Kane Brown's on Broadway is set to open on Friday, May 22nd. The bar will welcome guests at 10 a.m. Central that Friday and feature surprise appearances from Kane throughout the weekend.
6: Riley Green has been announced as one of the judges for season 30 of The Voice. He will be replacing John Legend.
7: Congratulations to Luke Combs. He has the number one song for the second week in a row with Sleepless in a Hotel Room.

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1: 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I love the whole like, what? 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How would you react? 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
1: Trying to plug you into Nashville. That's where we're doing our show at, right? So we talk to all your favorite artists. We're plugged in. Tay, what story you got coming up?
2: So Luke Combs is finally accomplishing something he's been wanting to for a really long time.
1: It's actually a cool story. You'll hear that and others in less than 15 minutes right now.

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What's going on? It's Wendy and Tay. And listen, no matter where you are in El Paso, the best country always plays here. Thanks so much for turning on 96.3 K Hey Country, El Paso's number one for new country.

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It's Wendy and Tay. 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
1: Funny to watch Blake Shelton complain. He's in Vegas. Him and his wife got her show the same night. He's like, how are we supposed to watch each other? His new one called Let Him In Anyway.

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Tomorrow morning on the Bobby

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What's going on? It's Wendy and Tay. And listen, no matter where you are in El Paso, the best country always plays here. 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

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What's going on? It's Wendy and Tay. And listen, no matter where you are in El Paso, the best country always plays here. 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
1: There's Jelly Roll right there. What's going on? Wayne D to Hamilton. Love being a part of your weeknights. Congrats to Kenny Chesney, man. Doing it his own. Got his own record label, his own man. Like, he's literally all in-house. Kenny, brand new song. It's called Carry On.

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1: Could you imagine landing in a pile of free money? 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
1: And she is digging out another great story to share. Bringing positivity your way. It's called In the Feels. Tay got that for you coming up here in just a couple of minutes. Sit tight.

96.3 KHEY Country. What's going on? It's Wendy and Tay. And listen, no matter where you are in El Paso, the best country always plays here. Thanks so much for turning on 96.3 KHEY Country, El Paso's number one for new country. Got a

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What's going on? It's Wendy and Tay. And listen, no matter where you are in El Paso, the best country always plays here. 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
1: $1,000 an hour, baby. You could be claiming your share of that money. Now, I know you're like, I'd never win anything. I can hear you through the radio. I'd never win. I'm not trying. Cheryl changed the station. He's talking about the cash contest again. No, I keep talking about it because there's real winners every single day. Next one could be you. Good luck.

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What's going on? It's Wendy and Tay. And listen, no matter where you are in El Paso, the best country always plays here. Thanks so much for turning on 96.3 KHEY Country, El Paso's number one for new country.

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1: That's Cody Johnson. Song is called The Fall with Wayne D. And Tay, just after 11 o'clock on your Monday. Love this one from our girl Ashley McBride. It's brand new, and it's called What If We Don't?

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What's going on? It's Wendy and Tay. And listen, no matter where you are in El Paso, the best country always plays here. Thanks so much for turning on 96.3 KHEY Country, El Paso's number one for new country.

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1: 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So we talk to all your favorite artists. We're plugged in. Tay, what story you got coming up?
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1: Trying to plug you into Nashville. That's where we're doing our show at, right? So we talk to all your favorite artists. We're plugged in. Tay, what story you got coming up?
2: So Luke Combs is finally accomplishing something he's been wanting to for a really long time.
1: 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You'll hear that and others in less than 15 minutes right now.

96.3 K. Hey Country, what's going on? It's Wendy and Tay. And listen, no matter where you are in El Paso, the best country always plays here. 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
8: Hey, it's Tuesday. Everybody, welcome to show number 1586. It's After Midnight. I'm your host, Granger Smith. So glad to be with you for 1586 times in a row. I've got some good news headed your way. Hang tight. I'll read that for you. And then I got some national news. Ann Hudson going to read that for you. And then you know me by now. A whole bunch of good country music to play for you all the way till the sun comes up. But it begins right here on this Tuesday at hour number one. We are After Midnight.

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Hey, as your Tuesday gets rolling, I thought I could kick things off with some good news, hopefully put a smile on your face. Hang on for two songs and I'll share this story with you.

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El Paso Station for New Country, 96.3 K-Hey Country. All right, got a topic to discuss next hour. I want to hear from you on this. What are your top three favorite movies? 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
1: Yeah, my name is Mike. I'm calling from Phoenix, Arizona. Enjoy your work. Thank you.
0: Hey, Mike. I appreciate you, brother. Thank you so much for calling in.

0: 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Ann Hudson coming in with the latest Nashville updates. And what do you have for us today?
1: Geez, there's been a lot of show shuffling, you know, Granger, after Post Malone and Jelly Roll canceled 6 of their Big Bleep Stadium Tour Part 2 shows. I got scoop on that coming up in your Nashville news next.

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1: 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And Granger is bringing the soundtrack to your overnight. 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
1: I've been listening to your show for a while now, and I really enjoy it. I'm calling in from Gainesville, Missouri, small town 500. I hope you have a good night, and thanks for the work you're doing.
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A 25-year-old man broke into a police department garage and somehow walked out with a vest, several weapons, and even a grenade launcher. Yeah, a grenade launcher. Earl Dibbles Jr. is going to share this true dumb criminal story with us next.

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1: This feller, Alexander Johnson, might just win a stupid trophy. He broke into a police parking garage, you know, where they keep all the stuff that says do not touch. Well, he touched it. Took off with the guns, a police vest, and y'all, listen to this, a grenade launcher. Yet, sir, like he's going to war with G.I. Joe or something. Cops tracked him down at his buddy's place, and that buddy wasted no time throwing old Alexander under the bus, saying he was on the run after robbing the dang police. I mean, how dumb you gotta be to rob a place where everybody's got a gun? Dumb.
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8: Hey, thanks for starting your Tuesday here with me on After Midnight. Y'all, what's up? I'm Granger Smith, your host. I have some things that went down on this day in history I want to talk about coming up, plus some Nashville news with Ann Hudson. She's going to talk about our favorite stars out there in Nashville and what they're up to. All of this here early on a Tuesday. I'm glad you're with me. Keep that station here.

El Paso station for New Country, 96.3 K Hay Country. On this day in 1994, Pulp Fiction premiered, and nothing about movies was ever the same again after that. We'll talk about this in history, plus some other things that went down on this day coming up in Two Country Songs.

0: talking about history, and he's even got the diploma to prove it. It's time for This Day in History on After Midnight with Granger Smith.
1: On this day, May the 12th, 1903, Teddy Roosevelt's trip to San Francisco was captured on film. 1932, aviation hero Charles Lindbergh's baby, who was kidnapped, was found dead. 1963, Bob Dylan walked out of the Ed Sullivan Show. 1994, the movie Pulp Fiction premiered. 2002, President Jimmy Carter visited Cuba with a five-day visit with Fidel Castro. Some famous birthdays include skater Tony Hawk, actor Rami Malek, actor Emilio Estevez, and actor Stephen Baldwin. Those are just a few things that went down on this day in history.
0: Thanks for staying up all night here on After Midnight with Granger Smith.
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96.3 K Hay Country, El Paso's station for new country. Last hour, we talked about this. What are your top three favorite movies? Man, I've been getting some good phone calls about this. I want to hear from you. 866-607-8383.

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0: 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Next up, Ann Hudson joining us to dish out some Nashville news. Ann, what's on deck?
1: Well, I wasn't expecting to tear up on a Tuesday early morning, but this story about Morgan Wallen definitely did that. I've got it coming up for you, Granger, in your Nashville news next.
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1: 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Have a great day, all you people.
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A mom in Texas brought Jell-O shots to her kid's fifth grade Christmas party, not realizing they were actually loaded with vodka. After a few kids got sick, the party was definitely over, and so was her day. Earl Dibbles Jr. is going to share this dumb criminal story with us next.

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0: 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Hey, as your Tuesday gets rolling, I thought I could kick things off with some good news, hopefully put a smile on your face. Hang on for two songs and I'll share this story with you.
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1: I'm actually driving 4 hours back to camp, a youth pastor up in Minnesota. 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So.

0: 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Ann Hudson coming in with the latest Nashville updates. And what do you have for us today?
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0: Well, something that you're going to be able to mail that you couldn't mail, which is kind of crazy that you can put it in the mail. We'll talk about that in a second. Also, this graduation speaker went up and not only spoke, but what he did for every single one of the graduates is crazy. We're going to talk about that coming up. We got a big show today. Glad everybody's here. Let's get started now.

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0: In the next segment, an update on my baby, something I said about babies that's going viral, which doesn't look great on me, and then also how to talk to a toddler. 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

0: Hey, what's up, guys? My name is Bobby Bones on El Paso's number one for new country, 96.3 KHEY Country. Yeah. I did a podcast with Jen Hamilton, who's a labor and delivery nurse, and she was talking about how this guy, and I put the clip up, when his wife went in to the hospital, went and got a 50-inch TV, and then plugged his game up while she was in the room. And my response was, that guy's an idiot. He's only going to be there like a day and a half or 2 days, not realizing I was going to get so roasted for saying that. Because people were like, he shouldn't have a game anyway.
1: Right.
0: He should be paying attention to her. And my practical mind goes, you're going to go spend all that money and you're going to have it in that room for 10 hours. They're going to move you you're going to be there for 36 hours. You're not going to be able to play that much. Why would you spend all that money? I just want to say for the record, my reaction should have been bad. Pay attention to your wife.
1: Exactly.
0: It's one of those weird things that went viral for a reason I didn't expect it to go viral. That's on me. So I take the L on that one. I did see a story, too, where they said, if you want to teach your kid to eat vegetables, you ask them, would you like cookies or vegetables?
2: Oh, but they will say cookies
1: every time.
2: They're
1: going to choose cookies.
0: This is from PLOS-1, a scientific journal. If you ask a very young child, 8 out of 10 times, the answer will be vegetables, according to research. So I was going to run this by you guys.
1: Wait, what? No, I think the only way you're going to get vegetables if you get, like, I'm all about giving options. Options are great. Two options. And then they feel like they have control, like they're making a decision. But you say, do you want broccoli or cauliflower?
0: No, they say cookies or vegetables.

0: something good.
1: Six people were in serious trouble on a lake when their boat started going under. Luckily, somebody saw what was going on, hopped in. Great story. We'll talk about it next and tell me something good.
2: Dustin Lynch explains why the process of making Blue in the Sky was so unique for him.
3: I was in a relationship when I started it, went through a breakup, and then came out on the other side of that knowing a lot more about myself. And so, to me, this album is very optimistic because of that. I feel like I know what I want out of life. No regrets from that relationship at all, hopefully both sides.
1: No, we hear she regrets it. Just in case you're wondering, yeah.
3: But, so I don't know. It's a very optimistic sounding album to me just because I think that's where I'm at.
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0: Born on America's Darkest Day, September 11th, 01, the Tunnel to Towers Foundation has been helping American heroes ever since. Heroes like Fire Captain Andrew Donner, inspired by the bravery of New York City firefighters on 9/11, Andrew devoted his life to serving his community. 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
1: I'm about to tell you about a celebrity who had $2 million stolen from them and then a haircut that cost $200,000. 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Okay. 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Hey, Christian, what's going on?
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My name is Bobby Bones. El Paso's number one for new country, 96.3 KHEY Country. 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
1: Listen to us debate Taylor Swift Airbnbs and which ones we would actually stay in. 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
1: 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Thanks for listening. Thanks for telling your coworkers about The Bobby Bones Show. Let them know we're here for everyone as early as 5 a.m. each morning in KA Country. 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

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Always more music for your workday. Good morning, I'm Bob Pickett. Sit down, have a cup of coffee with me. And let's talk about something chicken fried if we can for later. Zach Brown.

96.3 K Hey Country. Number one song in the country this week, Luke Combs. It's called Be By You. Let's play it right now. K Hey Country. How you doing? Good morning. I'm Bob.

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We're here to fatten it up with $1,000. 96.3 KHA Country, number one for new country.

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He is up for Entertainer of the Year. Wouldn't it be great if he won? That's Cody Johnson. I'm Bob Thicke. 96.3 KHA Country, El Paso's number one for new country.

96.3 K Hey Country. He's just got two more shows this year. That's it. And they're both in Austin, Friday and Saturday. George Strait, check yes or no. 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

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How you doing? I'm Bob Pickett. And remember, if you're doing any traveling this coming summer,

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I'm Bob Pickett, 96.3 K-Hay Country. 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Just

tequila. And get the tequila in the fancy bottles. 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

What was he thinking? Dierks Bentley, what are you thinking? I'm thinking about what's for lunch. That's what I'm thinking right now. And I sure we know what's on Megan Maroney's mind. ACM Awards Sunday night. More nominations than anybody else. How many will she win? We'll find out Sunday night. Megan Maroney now. 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

darling. 96.3 K, Hey Country. Did you watch the finale last night? American Idol. Will she be back next season? I hope she is anyway. Carrie Underwood. It's the Country Cafe brought to you by Countdown Boots.

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0: 96.3 K. Hey, Country, I'm Bob Pickett. 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
3: Hey, it's Bobby Bones here with Amy. Amy, what's up?
4: Luke Bryan revealed that his next album, Signs, will be released on September 18th. Three of the songs are already out, including his current single called Country, and She Knows It. 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

What's for Lunch? 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I'm Bob Pickett. 96.3 K Hey Country with Ella Langley. And be here. 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

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Tomorrow morning at 6:20. It's crazy, but what is in Amy's algorithm? Wait till I play you some of the crazy stuff she looks at. 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

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What's on your feet? 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We're going to turn this truck around now.

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0: 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How would you like to win $1,000 like K Payday? Because another chance coming up in just minutes at 1 o'clock at K Hey Country, the 9K Payday. 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

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I'm Bob Pickett, 96.3 KA Country. Lady we saw last night, well, she was in my living room on TV for American Idol finale. 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
3: 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Amy, what's up?
4: 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Three of the songs are already out, including his current single called Country, and She Knows It.

0: 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He's got a new job. He's going to be on The Voice. He's got his own chair, of course. 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

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It's crazy, but what is in Amy's algorithm? 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

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It's crazy, but what is in Amy's algorithm? 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Tomorrow morning on the Bobby Bones Show. Hey.

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Cody Johnson with The Fall on 96.3 KHA Country. Boots in the Park. You want to go see it in Albuquerque this Friday and Saturday? You have a little bit more time left to win two passes for both days at KHA.com.

0: Sam Hunt with Take Your Time on 96.3 KHA Country, El Paso's number one for new country. I'm Amber Banda with iHeart, and I do the El Paso Public Forum, which is their local programming. It's also a podcast about nonprofits, and it gets booked pretty fast. So I don't get to always have the nonprofits be a part of the show in time. So I want to tell you about a local nonprofit, very well known, Gigi's Playhouse of El Paso. They are having their 5K Dasher Down Syndrome May 16th at 8 a.m. at Escarate Park. 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So if you want more information, Gigi's Playhouse El Paso, find them on social media. Happening May 16th, 8 a.m., the Dash for Down Syndrome at Escarate Park. Keep it here for more on 96.3 KHA Country.
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3: Hey, it's Bobby Bones here with Amy. Amy, what's up?
4: Luke Bryan revealed that his next album, Signs, will be released on September 18th. Three of the songs are already out, including his current single called Country, and She Knows It. Don't

those workday blues? We've got the cure. 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

0: Tucker Wetmore with Brunette on 96.3 KHEY Country, El Paso's number one for new country. I'm Amber Banda with iHeart, and when Britney Spears made the news for holding a much smaller version of the albino Burmese python that she performed with back at the 2001 VMAs, remember the I'm a Slave for You, that big yellow snake she had? So it made news because it was her first statement since checking into and out of rehab following her DUI. I think it's a ball python, honestly. It's way smaller than the snake that she has. But if you've heard me talk at all for the past couple of months, you've heard me talk about my rescue snakes. And I mean, I just love them to death. But yeah, this is nowhere near the size of the one that she had on stage. If you want to see or even adopt a Burmese python, the reptile rescue that I volunteer at, Scales and Tails here in El Paso, she just got a three-year-old hypo-Burmese python who's a baby at 7.5 feet long, going to grow to be a very big girl. But if you're a responsible snake owner and you want to take care of a snake, you can go adopt it at Scales and Tails Pet Rescue. And I remember when I was a cheerleader in Isleta High School, we used to go and panhandle when it was, you know, semi-legal on Yarbrough and I-10. And I remember we were asking for money for, you know, cheerleading nationals. And this guy drove up on his car, and on the dash of his car was like a 7-8 foot snake. It had to be a Burmese python. It was yellow too. It was huge. I'll never forget that. Keep it here for more 96.3 KHEY Country.
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0: Vincent Mason with Wish You Well on 96.3 KHEY Country, El Paso's number one for new country. I'm Amber Bond. I happen to be a part of your Tuesday. And if today's your birthday, happy birthday. Pay attention, because I'm going to ask you a question afterward, your personal opinion. All right, here's the hits. Freddie Mercury on the Queen Bohemian Rhapsody movies, The Pharaoh in the Night at the Museum movies, the star of Mr. Robot, Rami Malek, is 45. Scarlett O'Connor on Nashville, Claire Bowen is 42. Jim in the American Pie movies, Jason Biggs is 48. He's always going to be known for that pie. The greatest skateboarder in video game history, Tony Hawk, is 58. Breakfast Club jock, son of Martin Sheen, brother of Charlie Sheen. Emilio Estevez is 64. And finally, one half of Brooks and Dunn, Kix Brooks, is 71. So now if you had to share your birthday party with any of those people, who would it be? Me? Jason Biggs, just because he was such a huge part of my growing up, even though I never really watched, I've never seen American Pie. Oops. Happy birthday to them. Happy birthday to all of you here on 96.3 KHEY Country.
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3: Hey, it's Bobby Bones here with Amy. Amy, what's up?
4: Luke Bryan revealed that his next album, Signs, will be released on September 18th. Three of the songs are already out, including his current single called Country and She Knows It. Don't

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Boots in the Park is happening down the street in Albuquerque, New Mexico this Friday and Saturday. 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

0: Shaboozy and Jelly Roll with Amen on 96.3 KHA Country, El Paso's number one for new country. I'm Amber Banda with iHeart, and I have here some trivia for you. Country music trivia, Grammy Awards, and notable achievements. All right. Which country artist has the most number one hits on the Billboard country charts? I'll give you a hint. He's also the king of country. George Strait. What was the first country song to hit number one on the Billboard Hot 100 pop chart? Huh? Amazed by Lone Star. Now you know. And finally, what was the title of Morgan Wallen's breakthrough hit in 2018? Come on, all you Morgan Wallen fans. Whiskey Glasses. Congratulations if you got that right. Keep it here for more on 96.3 K Country. And hey, tomorrow I have a guest that's going to be answering these country trivia questions. If you want to answer some, let me know on the iHeart Talkback mic. I'll give you a call. Keep it here for more on 96.3 K Country.
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0: 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Boots in the Park is happening this weekend. 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

Luke Combs, Be By You on 96.3 KHEY Country. 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

0: Tim McGraw, I like it. I love it on 96.3 KH Country, El Paso's number one for new country. I'm Amber Banda with iHeart, and I want to share something that I've been practicing called brain priming. I didn't know how to name for it, but I've been doing it for a while. It's similar to laws of attraction, where you think of one thing, and then you just try focusing on that thing all day. You're looking for it. So it's kind of like the red car theory, where you want to buy a certain red car, and all of a sudden, you see that red car everywhere. So you think of one thing, like for me the other day was the color hot pink, and then everything hot pink, my brain was starting to notice it more. Now this works because when you're trying to focus on getting a new job, focusing on something positive, your brain starts looking for it. And on the opposite end, subconsciously, if you don't try to take control of your brain, you can start to subconsciously start looking at all the negative things. So this is kind of similar to laws of affirmation. And if you're trying to be more positive, you're trying to get something in your life, try this. Think of something and then see how your brain focuses it on that all day. Your brain goes through 10 million bits of information per second, but only actually catches about 50. So let those 50 bits be what you want. Keep it here for more on 96.3 KH Country.
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4: Luke Bryan revealed that his next album, Signs, will be released on September 18th. 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

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It's crazy, but what is in Amy's algorithm? 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Tomorrow morning on the Bobby Bones Show.

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0: 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I'm giving you a big heads up right now. 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Use that little voice microphone. It's like leaving a voice message. Just say hi. Request a song. Give a birthday shout out. Just start using it.
1: She looks so pretty when the makeup on. You should hear her talking to her mama on the phone. I love it when she raps.

0: Morgan Wallen, Post Malone, I Ain't Coming Back on 96.3 KHEY Country, El Paso's number one for new country. I'm Amber Bonda with iHeart. I was reading some social media comments about Post Malone postponing his concert, and someone was saying Post Malone. So he's not going to be here in El Paso, but Post Malone and Jelly Roll are going to be headlining Boots in the Park in Albuquerque, New Mexico this Friday and Saturday. I want to tell you about some really cool acts, some performers that are also going to be a part of this two-day festival. Karin Leon, Jesse Murph, Co Wetzel, Cody Jinks, Max McNown, Tyler Hubbard, Clay Walker, Mitchell Tenpenny, Chase Matthew, The Band Perry, Randy Rogers Band, Josh Abbott Band, Wade Bowen, Megan Patrick, I love her, William Beckman, The Wilder Blue, Angie K, Kevin Smiley, Bree Bagwell, Will Jones, Joe Peters, Presley Tennant, and Lewis Lux. 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

I got to interview him last year at Boots in the Park. That was John Party with Boots Off on 96.3 KHE Country. If you want to see the video, go find me on TikTok, AmberBanda915. 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